0: Lord, like, you know what I mean? Gotta give it to him. It's a gift, right?
1: Yeah, Wiz, let's take him back to the blog era one time.
2: Howdy.
3: Sorry, boys. We're gay.
2: Oh, the Subaru.
4: Ah, type shit. Okay.
5: 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Honey, we doing Salisbury steaks tonight or what? How you guys doing? HOA here. Hey, do that toe thing again. Lesbians, huh?

Kamenitari, walk from Savage, Kamina Kanganisi, wine, Sakwami,

Probably a maximum debris for the one and only Bipolar Sunshine right now.

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1: So cool.
0: Two bunnies. Give me some bunnies. Yeah,
1: so you better look.
0: That's right. 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
2: Nim cools.
0: Somebody take a shot real quick.
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friend. Know what I'm saying? 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Atlanta, tell you about my run, you know what I'm saying? Ask Pluto Banker 21, you know what I'm saying? I done put

0: Pepsi Daisy.
1: You know what it is? When you hear that. Começa agora o Top Urban.
2: Jump on, jump on. Make a shake, make a
0: Pepsi
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0: Pepsi Daisy.
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4: 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What they saying is my birthday. 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

McCoy. 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Cookies in rotation, smoking on Chips Ahoy. Put the blicks in rotation, but don't give it to that boy unless he's squeezing it. 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

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He touched them keys like Escobar in a Medellin. 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From the music whenever we hear it, share it. For those who was left at the door, the man was conceived February 11th, 1974. His comet hit the earth, it was something we never saw. 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The shit he did cut deep in the soul, hit the center of your core. Oh yes, we wanted more. Damn right we wanted more. We could not get enough of the God. 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Everybody at work, he contributed to culture. 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Type shit that made a nigga romantic, together with his woman climactic. 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